Inspired by the poetry of William Butler Yeats, that was Arnold Bax's Into the Twilight, performed by the Ulster Orchestra here on Morning Light on Classic 107. That'll about do it for the program on this Thursday, September the 24th of 2026. A big thanks, as always, to Body Measure for making it possible. My name is Nolan Kaler. I'll be back with you for Intermezzo, your best curated noon hour concert, made for you 100% algorithm free. The Allegri String Quartet and James Campbell are going to play us into the rest of our morning with a Scotch Strathspeyan reel by Percy Granger. Have a great rest of your day.

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So Daniel was at the piano. We heard a performing music of Franz Xaver Cervenka that was a little impromptu indeed. To take us up to 5 o'clock, we're going to hear music of Johann Strauss Jr. This is his Pepita Polka. We'll hear this music performed by the Vienna Philharmonic and they're led by Gustavo Dudamel.